people. 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
1: Rumors spread around in that Texas town about the shack outside the game. You know what I'm talking about. 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

0: Vivo.
1: Here's a song for you from the new album from Lover Sinkhole, Big City Night.